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1: Remember this song? 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
0: 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Oh yes, ehe, anaitwa Neo. Neo is coming to Kenya. Oh mama mia, it's going down. Yes, tarehe 20 Oktoba. Of course, kwa hisani ya Radio Jambo. It's one night only brunch edition. Of course, powered by Stanbic. Wapi? Itakuwa Ulinzi Sports Complex Langata. Oh yes, of course, imeletwa kwako na Fenon Premium Productions na Radio Africa Group. Na kuambia, it's an exclusive edition. 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
0: 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Congratulations, the first person kuchukua hapa inaitwa the early bird bonus. 100,000 Kenya shillings ndani ya star 821 hash. 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Because ni bahati, usidanganywe na mtu. Remember, this lottery is authorized and regulated by the Betting Control and Licensing Board, and it's not authorized for persons under the age of 18 years. Please play responsibly. Star 821 hash.

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0: 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Na ni hapo hapo tu, star 821 hash. Remember, this lottery is authorized and regulated by the Betting Control and Licensing Board, and it's not authorized for persons under the age of 18 years. Please play responsibly. 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
1: Haya, shikilia hapo baba. 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Imagine surprise bonus hivyo pia ukipata. 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Star 821 hash. 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So far nimepatia na ngapi? 3. 100,000, 200,000 na huu surprise bonus amechukua 1,000 yake moja. 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Haya, cheza basi basi yako yahesabike. Star 821 hash. Nito the grand bonus. 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Remember, ni bahati tu. jaribu bahati yako. Remember, this lottery is authorized and regulated by the Betting Control and Licensing Board, and it's not authorized for persons under the age of 18 years. Please play responsibly. 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
0: Kutoka Radio Jambo.
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2: Yeah.
0: Wow. Congratulations baba, eh?
2: Thank you, thank you.
0: Zimeingia?
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2: yes,
0: namba yako imechaguliwa hapa.
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2: Wow, thank you.
0: Silas.
2: Yes.
0: Shikilia hapo usikate hiyo simu, eh?
2: Okay.
0: Aya, ndio tuchukue details zako hapa baba, utumie hizi pesa zako sahi directly kwa M-Pesa. Imagine by the way one instant. 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Congratulations. 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So you know, huyu ni mtu wa nne kujishindia leo. 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Congratulations Silas, amechukua grand bonus. 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Sahi tukirudi star 821 hash. All the best. Remember, this lottery is authorized and regulated by the Betting Control and Licensing Board, and it's not authorized for persons under the age of 18 years. Please play responsibly. Star 821 hash. All right? Hai, wale wakunyakua, karada.
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1: 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This is a surprise bonus.
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1: 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Congratulations, Teresa.
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3: Teresa Maina.
1: Teresa Maina, shikilia posi, kata hiyo simu eh. Haya, shikilia mami. Imagine wewe unaweza kopia kwa hii line ya bahati. *821#. 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Remember, this lottery is authorized and regulated by the Betting Control and Licensing Board, and it's not authorized for persons under the age of 18 years. Please play responsibly. *821#. All the best.
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6: 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Because the Star circulates 100,000 copies. And why is the Star Kenya's boldest newspaper? Because the Star brings you stories no one dare touch. That is 100,000 copies of Kenya's biggest and boldest newspaper. 100,000 copies in circulation. 100,000 copies of the Star, right there where you are. 100,000 copies of the Star, right there where you are. Grab a copy of the new, boldly reimagined and revamped Star newspaper. Because smart people read the Star.
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0: 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Wewe umejinyakulia hapa bonus inaitwa the flash bonus. 100,000 Kenya shillings. 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